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4: 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Ito ang tahanan ng kampyon sa balita, musika at kasiyahan sa Pilipinas. 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Ang himpilan na pinagkakatiwalaan at pinapakinggan sa iba't ibang sulok ng bansa, Luzon, Visayas at Mindanao, and anywhere in the world via Facebook Live at live streaming. 94.5 K5 News FM Calripo, 100.9 K5 News FM Rojas City, 88.7 K5 News FM Iloilo City, 103.9 K5 News FM Bacolod City, 97.7 K5 News FM Dumaguete City, 103.1 K5 News FM Tacloban, 107.1 K5 News FM Olongapo City. Ito ang himpilan na kampyon sa balita, kampyon sa musika, kampyon sa drama, kampyon sa komentaryo, at kampyon sa serbisyo publiko sa Cagayan de Oro. 89.3 K5 News FM, championing the lives of the Filipino.
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10: Ang himpilan na pinagkakatiwalaan at pinapakinggan sa iba't ibang sulok ng bansa, Luzon, Visayas at Mindanao, and anywhere in the world via Facebook Live at live streaming. 94.5 K5 News FM Calripo, 100.9 K5 News FM Rojas City, 88.7 K5 News FM Iloilo City, 103.9 K5 News FM Bacolod City, 97.7 K5 News FM Dumaguete City, 103.1 K5 News FM Tacloban, 107.1 K5 News FM Olongapo City. Ito ang himpilan na kampyon sa balita, kampyon sa musika, kampyon sa drama, kampyon sa komentaryo, at kampyon sa serbisyo publiko sa Cagayan de Oro. 89.3 K5 News FM, championing the lives of the Filipino.

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6: 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Ito ang tahanan ng kampiyon sa balita, musika at kasiyahan sa Pilipinas. 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
8: Ang himpilan na pinagkakatiwalaan at pinapakinggan sa iba't ibang sulok ng bansa, Luzon, Visayas at Mindanao, and anywhere in the world via Facebook Live at live streaming. 94.5 K5 News FM Calripo, 100.9 K5 News FM Rojas City, 88.7 K5 News FM Iloilo City, 103.9 K5 News FM Bacolod City, 97.7 K5 News FM Dumaguete City, 103.1 K5 News FM Tacloban, 107.1 K5 News FM Olongapo City. Ito ang himpilan na kampiyon sa balita, kampiyon sa musika, kampiyon sa drama, kampiyon sa komentaryo, at kampiyon sa serbisyo publiko sa Cagayan de Oro. 89.3 K5 News FM, championing the lives of the Filipino.

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Give it a time check. Once again, it's 9:48. Well, I would really wanted you guys to check your watches. It might not be taking too well on a Tuesday night. And mind you guys, it is now the 12th of it's the 12th mark of May 2026. Now, happy birthday sa ato mga celebrante or sa mga celebrants. Now, birthday celebrants. Hello, good evening. May you have more birthdays to come. Ayong gabi ikaninyong tanan. Yes, this is the Bands of the Night Flight, and we're on the first hour stretch of the the program, and we're gonna be on till the wee hours as usual. And oh, by the way, before anything else, I'd like to say Len hi to Joven, hello mayong gabi, and likewise to Nika, to Ramir, hi to Richard and to Tonton, mayong gabi. Dagan salamat sa inyong pagdutok. Ang atong text line kaibigan, kapatid, K5. You're going to be reaching me out at 0936-882-9427. We're going to be moving on more. Moving along with something in from Joss or Jocelyn Enriquez, taking you back to the best of February of 1997. K5 News FM, Cagayan de Oro.

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